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1: It was during the North African campaign of World War II, and a bunch of soldier boys had been on a long hike. They arrived late one afternoon in a little town called Casino. The next morning being Sunday, several of the boys went to church. A sergeant commanded the boys in church, and after the chaplain had read the prayer, the text was taken up next. Those of the boys who had a prayer book took them out, but this one soldier only had a deck of cards, and so he spread them out. The sergeant saw the cards and said, "Soldier, put away those cards." After the services were over, the soldier was taken prisoner and brought before the provost marshal. The marshal said, "Sergeant, why have you brought this man here?" "For playing cards in church, sir." "And what have you to say for yourself, son?" "Much, sir," replied the soldier. The marshal said, "Well, I hope so. For if not, I shall punish you more than any man was ever punished." The soldier said, "Sir, I've been on the march for about 6 days. I had neither Bible nor prayer book. But I hope to satisfy you, sir, with the purity of my intentions." And with that, the boy started his story. "You see, sir, when I look at the ace, it reminds me that there is but one God. And the deuce reminds me that the Bible is divided into two parts, the Old and the New Testament. And when I see the tray, I think of the Father, the Son, and the Holy Ghost. And when I see the four, I think of the four evangelists who preached the gospel. It was Matthew, Mark, Luke, and John. And when I see the five, it reminds me of the five wise virgins who trimmed their lamps. There were 10 of them. 5 were wise and were saved. 5 were foolish and were shut out. And when I see the 6, it reminds me that in 6 days, God made this great heaven and earth. And when I see the 7, it reminds me that on the 7th day, God rested from his great work. When I see the 8, I think of the 8 righteous persons God saved when he destroyed this earth. There was Noah, his wife, their 3 sons, and their wives. And when I see the 9, I think of the lepers our Savior cleansed. And 9 out of the 10 didn't even thank him. When I see the 10, I think of the 10 commandments that God handed down to Moses on a table of stone. When I see the king, it reminds me that there is but one king of heaven, God Almighty. And when I see the queen, I think of the Blessed Virgin Mary, queen of heaven. And the jack, or knave, is the devil. When I count the number of spots on a deck of cards, I find 365, the number of days in a year. There's 52 cards, the number of weeks in a year. There are 4 suits, the number of weeks in a month. There's 12 picture cards, the number of months in a year. There's 13 tricks, the number of weeks in a quarter. So you see, sir, my deck of cards serves me as a Bible, an almanac, and a prayer book. And friends, this story's true. I know, because I knew that soldier.

your house to spend a day or two. If he came unexpectedly, I wonder what you'd do. When you saw him coming, would you meet him at the door with arms outstretched in welcome to your heavenly visitor? Or would you need to change some things before you let him in, like burn some magazines and maybe put the Bible where they've been? Could you let Jesus walk right in, or would you rush about to hide your worldly music and put some hymn books out? Oh, I know that you'd give your nicest room to such an honored guest, and all the food that you would serve to him would be the very best. And you'd keep assuring him that you were glad to have him there, that serving him in your home was joy beyond compare. But would your family conversation keep up its normal pace? Would you find it hard each meal to say a table grace? Would you be glad to have him meet your very closest friends? Or would you hope they stayed away until his visit ends? Would you take him with you everywhere that you'd plan to go? Or maybe change your plans for just a day or so? Would you be glad to have him stay forever on and on? Or would you sigh with great relief when finally he had gone? You know, it might be interesting to know the things you'd do if Jesus came in person to spend some time with you.

If you think there's any way that I can try to repay for all the wonderful things that I've taken from you. And maybe then, Lord, yes, maybe I can show someone else all that I've been through myself.

blessed morning to all of you. Today's reading is taken from the book of Matthew, chapter 17, reading from verse 14 to verse 23. When they returned to the crowd again, a man came and knelt in front of Jesus. "Lord, do have pity on my son," he said, "for he is a lunatic and is in a terrible state. He is always falling into the fire or into the water. I did bring him to your disciples, but they couldn't cure him." "You really are an unbelieving and difficult people," Jesus returned. "How long must I be with you? And how long must I put up with you? Bring him here to me." Then Jesus reprimanded the evil spirit, and it went out of the boy, who was cured from that moment. Afterwards, the disciples approached Jesus privately and asked, "Why weren't we able to get rid of it?" "Because you have so little faith," replied Jesus. "I assure you that if you have as much faith as a grain of mustard seed, you can say to this hill, 'Up you get and move over there,' and it will move. You will find nothing impossible. However, this kind does not go out except by prayer and fasting." As they went about together in Galilee, Jesus told them, "The Son of Man is going to be handed over to the power of men, and they will kill him. And on the third day, he will be raised to life again." This greatly distressed the disciples. Here ends the reading. May you all have a blessed Sunday.

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1: One night, I had a dream. I dreamed I was walking along the beach with the Lord, and across the sky flashed scenes from my life. For each scene, I noticed two sets of footprints in the sand. One set belonged to me, and the other to the Lord.

And I noticed that many times along the path of life, there was only one set of footprints. I also noticed that it happened at the very lowest and saddest times in my life.

Lord, you said that once I decided to follow you, you would walk with me all the way. But I've noticed that during the most troublesome times in my life, there's only one set of footprints. I don't understand why in times when I needed you most, you should leave me. And the Lord replied, My precious, precious child, I love you, and I would never, never leave you during your times of trial and suffering. When you saw only one set of footprints in the sand, it was then that I was carrying you.

0: Presenting a revolutionary opportunity for all Sri Lankan students to gain an international university experience of the highest standards.
1: This is what one of the students currently studying in Thailand has to say.
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0: Colin Ray with Love Me, welcoming you to the show. Good morning and welcome to Country Sunday Mornings with Kristen. And I am going to be here in the studio until 9:30 a.m. today as well. So how you guys can be a part of the show is by heading on to the Real Radio 971 Facebook page. You can find the Country Sunday Mornings post there and you can go on ahead and comment all your well wishes, your dedications, if you have any specific Sunday plans, whatever that you got going on in your mind, let me know what those are, or you can simply give me a call on 0112-302-603. And we got a lot of the golden classics of the country tunes queued up for you today. We got Sammy Kershaw, Alabama, with Derek Ryan, Bellamy Brothers, and many, many, many, many more. So stay tuned, and without further ado, I am going to get this show started. Up next, we got Chevy Van by Sammy Kershaw right here on the Real Radio 971. My name is Kristen, and you're tuning into Country Sunday Mornings.
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0: certainly isn't Country Sunday without this staple. This is Trisha Yearwood with How Do I Live, playing right here on the Real Radio 971. And it's time to get into some of the comments that you guys have left on our Facebook page. Up first, we got Sheriff Dean wishing everyone a good morning. We also have Scarlett Shockman saying, hello, Kristen, how's it going? It's going pretty good, you know. This morning, it did feel like that it might rain today, but as I was driving towards the city, it became all sunny. So yeah, I don't know. I hope it becomes sunny today because I love a sunny Sunday. So yeah, that's how it's going. And you know, as much as I don't want weather to get in the way of my mood, it does affect just a wee bit, but we're all handling it, right? We all go through that. And she's also saying, loving the gospel tunes. A big hello to all my friends in family in Sri Lanka and in Australia. Have a blessed Sunday and so much love. Take care. Thank you so much. And thank you so much, Scarlett, for tuning in. Yes, gospel was there before 7 o'clock, if I'm not mistaken. I'm so glad that you guys are enjoying that. And we also have Pamela Raju saying, hi, good morning, Kristen. Dedication's going out to my sons, Roshan and Charles, and daughter-in-law Priya, and grandkids Pranisha and Renisha in Abu Dhabi, and husband Douglas from Jah Alah. And who else do we have here? We also have Salom Cruz saying good morning and sending out dedications to her husband, Camillus. And she's also saying that she's enjoying the lovely music and the good company as well. Thank you so much. And if you guys want to be a part of the show as well, all you got to do is head on down to the Real Radio 971 Facebook page and let me know how it's going. You know, like I said, weather gets in the way of, weather affects people in different ways. So are you the kind of people, kind of person that would not weather get in your way? Like I always say, you know, do not let bad weather get in the way of your good plans. Are you that kind of person, or does, as much as you want to be that, you know, does it still affect you just a little bit? Let me know. And also, you can call me on 0112-302-603. And up next, we got... who do we have here? We have Mark Wills with I Do Cherish You right here on Country Sunday Mornings. You're tuning into Real Radio 971. And I also have to mention to you guys, if you happen to stray away from your radio dial for the day, all you got to do is head on to the Apple App Store or the Google Play Store and download the Real Radio app for completely free of charge, so you can have all your favorite golden classics on the go 24/7, 365.
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0: George Strait, taking you guys to the next hour of the show. 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

0: Don Williams with Lay It Down Beside Me, playing right here on The Real Radio 971. And you're tuning into Country Sunday Mornings with Kristen. And it's a slow Sunday, and I thought I should share a joke that I just saw to, you know, just keep it light. Now, I don't know whether any of you will get it, because it took me a while to get it as well. Like, it took me like a minute for my brain to process, what did this woman just say? Anyway, so the thing goes like this. So this girl on social media, she was like, so my doctor asked me whether I drink or smoke coffee. And she was like, I told him I just drink my coffee. But do you think smoking coffee is better or effective? She didn't realize that the doctor was referring to smoking as a separate thing and drinking coffee as a separate thing. But the doctor actually phrased it in a weird way too. It's like, whether you drink or smoke coffee. It could have been the other way around. Do you smoke or drink coffee? I mean, I think even in that sense, maybe some mind could get, you know, like wires on your brain could get rewired and think like, what do you mean smoke or drink coffee? Doesn't everybody just drink the coffee? Like, I have never heard a person smoking coffee. Anyways, yeah, that's the whole thing. It just cracked me up so much just watching it, because her reaction was like so genuine. She was like, I was so confused. I was like, what do you mean smoke or drink coffee? Anyways, yeah, and I think I'm going to head into the comment section of your, of my Facebook post as well, to check whether you guys have tuned in. Yes, and you have, a lot of you have actually. Okay, let me get to where I left this list off. I think it was Salom Cruz, and after Salom Cruz, we have Iromi Pires wishing everyone a good morning and a happy Sunday, and her dedications are going out to her family in Moratuwa. And we also have, who else do we have here? We have Nihal Asikoratna wishing everyone a good morning and a blessed Sunday. And he's also saying, wishing you a wonderful day, enjoying the fabulous music with you. Please dedicate a song to Nihal, Nirmali, Shinali, Ashan, Tanya, and Felix. And who else do we have? We also have Ronald Derrick wishing everyone a good morning as well. And also, okay, yeah, it's taking a minute for the page to refresh, and I will get to the rest of the comments in the next segment. So if you guys want to be a part of the show too, all you got to do is head on to the Real Radio 971 Facebook page and let me know how your Sunday is going, whether you have any plans, if you want to send out a dedication, if you have a request in mind for Country Sunday, you can let me know that too, or you can simply dial 0112-302-603. Yes, that is correct. And let me know all your dedications through the phone. And we are moving on to more music. Up next, we got Merle Haggard with Oki Muskoki, and that is gonna come right after this short commercial break. Stay tuned.
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Olivia Newton-John with Let Me Be There, playing right here on the Real Radio 971. You're tuning into Country Sunday Mornings with Kristen. Now I'm going to take you guys back a couple of years, and I'm saying a couple as in a couple of 10s and 20, maybe even 70 years back in time, because just past 11th became the 77th anniversary of the release of a classic country song that once was covered by music icons such as Johnny Cash and Elvis Presley. If you're a true country fan, you might know exactly the song that I'm talking about. Now, this song, I'll tell you guys, this song has had 1, 2, 3, 4 lives because this was originally recorded by Leon Payne in 1949. Now, the writer and the original artist is Leon Payne. He first introduced this song to country classic music. But then again, in 1954, Elvis Presley added like an early with an early Sun Records recording, which was his record label at the time, added an iconic country folk vibe to this same song. But then again, in 1960, Johnny Cash featured this song on one of his early albums called Johnny Cash Sings with Hank Williams and other favorite tunes. And then again, Jim Reeves covered this in 1957 to 1960s. They haven't mentioned an actual year, but this Jim Reeves version is where this song really, really gained its popularity with that intellectual country Nashville sound interpretation. Now, again, I'm taking you back 77 years back in time, and that is when Elvis Presley re-recorded this song for his debut album that was called Elvis Presley. Now, this song itself would reach number one on the Billboard Country and Western Disc Jockey charts in 1950s, and it remained in that same number one spot for 2 weeks, along with a number four on the Country and Western bestsellers list. Now, this song is called I Love You Because, and it, what we have queued up for you right now, is the Jim Reeves version that was released in somewhere between 1957 to the 1960s, and it is actually going out to Malcolm and Monica, who Malcolm always calls me on Sundays and let me know how it's going, and he's a big fan of Jim Reeves. So we're all going to dedicate this song that is called I Love You Because by Jim Reeves to Malcolm and Monica. Enjoy the song, and I'll be right back on the other side. Stay tuned. 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

Eagles with The New Kid in Town playing right here on the Real Radio 971. I almost messed up. I was talking and my mic wasn't working and I was like, what's going on? And I'm like, you have turned on the wrong switch there. Anyways, welcome back to the show. You're tuning in to Country Sunday Mornings with Kristen. And it's time for me to get into the comment section and see what you guys got going on. Let me get to this. Okay. We have Ronald Derrick. Did I mention Ronald Derrick before? Well, even if I do, it's still okay to mention him again. Well, Ronald Derrick is tuning in. He's saying good morning to everyone. We also have Gertrude Senever. Oh my God, I had an issue with this name yesterday as well. Let me try that again. Gertrude Seneviratne. Apologies, Gertrude, if you're tuning in. I hope I didn't butcher your name. And she's also tuning in. She's saying hello and a very good morning to you, dear Kristen. Thank you so much for tuning in, Gertrude. And we also have Elvis Kuhlmeier wishing everyone a good morning as well. And he has posted a quote that says, relation is not a collection of people, but it's a selection of hearts. Good morning. Thank you so much for that, Elvis Kuhlmeier. And we also have Duncan tuning in, wishing everyone a good morning. And we also have Judy Costa tuning in, wishing everyone a good morning and a blessed Sunday. Her dedications are going out to Stefan, Jackie, Christina, Princess Rachel, Jason, Kiara, and baby Rihanna. We also have... Okay, this is a name that I don't recognize and I might not be even able to pronounce it correctly, but let me give it a shot. Nomwezigwa. I'm not doing that again. Okay, he's also tuning in and he's wishing everyone a blessed Sunday as well. So thank you guys so much for tuning in. You can still be a part of the show. We have about 20 minutes left on the show. All you got to do is head on out to the Real Radio 971 Facebook page and let me know your dedications, your well wishes. If you have a request in mind for Country Sunday, you can let me know that as well. Again, Real Radio 971 is the name of the Facebook page, or you can simply give me a call on 0112-302-603. And with that, we are moving on to more music. Up next, we got Glenn Campbell with Rhinestone Cowboy right here on the Real Radio 971. You're tuning into Country Sunday Mornings with Kristen.

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2: And it is almost time for me to head on out of the studio. I just stopped that song mid. That is Kris Kristofferson with Strangers that's going to be playing next. And I have to wish you guys a very happy Sunday. And thank you so much for tuning in. I enjoyed your company. And I hope you enjoyed my company too. It was a slow Sunday morning for sure. But I hope the country tunes are keeping you, what do you call, chill, I guess. You know, it's Country Sunday mornings, but I hope the weather turns up good. I hope you guys, you know, go through with the day and enjoy your plans, and I hope you get all the energy that you need for the coming up week ahead as well. So with that being said, this is Kristen signing off, leaving you with Kris Kristofferson's Strangers, but we are no strangers, and that is exactly why I'll catch you guys next week on Total Access Saturday mornings right here on the Real Radio 971. Until then, thank you so much, and I hope you have a great day. 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
1: You know, every weekend when I arrive to the studios of Real Radio, I just can't help noticing that the horses and cowboys, cowgirls are so very excited to spend quality time with every single one of you. And it is an awesome feeling to know that, you know, people, real people, are so excited to spend time with one another, even if it is just twice a week. And today is Country Sunday. So Country Sunday is the day where we celebrate country music, country artists, and of course, country music fans. So that being said, it's time to get into the groove of Country Sunday and, you know, have a really, really awesome time. Coming up in the next couple of minutes, we got the likes of Billy Currington, Blake Shelton, Rascal Flatts, Alan Jackson, Shania Twain, and Billy Ray Cyrus. So stick around as we take you down memory lane in a time capsule. So fast, your forgotten memories will come back at last.

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2: 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Today is the 49th death anniversary of late great Elvis Presley. So to commemorate the day, we will be airing and playing some of the most real hits from Elvis Presley for all you Elvis Presley fans. That being said, time to get into the groove of Country Sunday, of course. And yes, let's celebrate Elvis in style.
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1: 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For those of you who'd like to be a part of the show and perhaps promote your businesses, you can talk to me on LinkedIn, Jason Knight, Knight with a K, and shall advise you on how you can make your business a better one. That being said, today is the 49th death anniversary of late great Elvis Presley. Elvis Presley was an innovator and perhaps one of the greatest entertainers of all time. He even inspired the likes of Michael Jackson and so many other artists, including the Queen of Pop. Madonna was a and still is a fan of Elvis Presley. Anyway, to commemorate Elvis Presley on this day, we will be featuring a number of smash hits, real hits by a real king of country and rock and roll will be featured on today's show. So you can be excited about that one from Elvis Presley. Coming up right now, in the next few seconds and minutes, as the likes of late great Elvis Presley's Burning Love, sweet country music, Jambala, Heaven, Let Your Light Shine, and of course, Everything Is Fine.

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3: 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And better yet, you only have to pay a fraction of the large amount of money you spend for visa and paperwork.

His music, the music that he created all those decades ago. Elvis Aaron Presley was an American singer and actor referred to as the King of Country and also the King of Rock and Roll. He is widely regarded as one of the most cultural significant figures of the 20th century.

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2: Right about now, we say hello and welcome to the show. Damayanti De Kumar in Colombo of Sri Lanka joins us on Real Radio. Damayanti says, hi, good morning, dear Jason. Wishing you a blessed Sunday. Could you play I Cross My Heart by George Strait or Your Man by Josh Turner? Dedications to Abby, Arti and Arjuna. Thanks, dear. Much love and blessings coming your way. Keep smiling.

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5: It was a moonlit night in old Mexico. I walked alone between some old adobe haciendas. Suddenly, I heard the plaintive cry of a young Mexican girl.

Coming up in the next couple of minutes, we got the likes of Hank Snow, Elvis Presley, Susie Bogus, Bellamy Brothers, Jack Jersey, Jim Reeves, and Johnny Cash. So stick around as we take you down memory lane in a time capsule so fast, your forgotten memories will come back at last.

0: 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In the city, Colombo. 971. 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
2: 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Coming up in the next couple of minutes, we've got the likes of Josh Turner, Atlanta, Vince Gill, John Denver, Silver Threads, Garth Brooks, and Matthew, and of course, late great Elvis Presley. So stick around as we take you down memory lane in a time capsule so fast your forgotten memories will come back at last.

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3: 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Not a 7.1 in Sri Lanka and realradio.lk around the globe. Right about now, we say hello and welcome to the show. One and only Annette Fernando from Dahivala in Sri Lanka joins us on Real Radio. Annette says, today is my darling daughter Candy's birthday. Could you play me a song? And definitely, Annette, for you, we will definitely play a special song. And I hope your daughter, Candy, has an awesome birthday, blessed from the heavens above.

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Yes, this is your birthday song. Candy, happy birthday to you.

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7: 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And since we are commemorating late great Elvis Presley's demise, let's remember him through music with Little Cabin on the Hill.

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2: Couple of minutes to go before I gallop out of the studios. Not before giving you the most real hits on the planet. Coming up in the next couple of minutes, we got the likes of Olivia Newton-John, The Eagles, Little Texas, and Travis Tritt. So stick around as we take you down memory lane in a time capsule so fast your forgotten memories will come back at last.

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0: presenting a revolutionary opportunity for all Sri Lankan students to gain an international university experience of the highest standards.
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You got it locked on to Real Radio 97.1, and this is Country Sunday, and it's me, Sam, once again. So do keep it right here, and we're going to continue now with the music from Declan Nerney. I'm just lucky, I guess.

saddle up and ride with us. This is Country Sunday on Real Radio 97.1.

David Allender and George Jones, Bottle in His Hands, right here on Real Radio. And we've got shout-outs for that track going out to Indica. If you do want to be a part of the show, 011-202-603. That's the number to get in touch with me for all those dedications. We've got a bit of Toby Keith coming up in the next few minutes, Isla Grant and Ben Folds as well. But right about now, it's the Bellamy Brothers. And definitely icons of country music. This is Dancing Cowboys.

0: hurting too.
1: She comes from a musical family, Isla Grande, with Darling When I'm Hurting, and she often performed with Al Grant as a backup artist back when he was alive. Unfortunately, no longer with us, as he passed away in 2024. We got shout outs for that track going out to Edith. And taking another quick break now, it is 4:46.
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0: That's music from the country singer who is well known for his eye patch, Dick Curless, right here on Real Radio. This is Country Sunday, and the show that's dedicated to all the real country music fans. And we've got shout-outs for that track going out to Udeanga. And taking another quick break now, it's 5:17.
1: Presenting a revolutionary opportunity for all Sri Lankan students to gain an international university experience of the highest standards.
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Laurie Morgan and Sammy Kershaw there with I Finally Found Someone, and that was a track from 2001, but definitely a cover of the more popular version done, and actually the track that was initially done by Bryan Adams and Barbara Streisand back in 1996. We got shout outs for that track going out to Dummy. And yeah, don't forget, if you too want to be a part of the show, you can buzz me up on 0112 302 603. That's the number to get in touch with me for all those dedications. Hope your weekend has been great so far, and your Sunday in particular, because we've got your favorite country hits. So definitely here to make your Sunday even better. We've got just under half an hour left, so do keep it right here. And continuing now with the music, it's Faith Hill and Tim McGraw. It's Your Love.

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0: Emily Harris there with Precious Memories, and she's doing just that, making precious memories on her final farewell tour across the UK and Europe. And she's noted for some really big concerts, and we've got shout outs for that track going out to Anamika. And taking a quick break now, it is 5:50.
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sounds of Cyndi Lauper there with Time After Time. And speaking of time, it is time for Sunday Love right here on Real 97.1. We got shout outs for that track going out to Jeanette Slimmerman. Great to have you on the show, Jeanette Slimmerman from Handler. Now don't forget, if you do want to be a part of the show, 0112 302 603, that's the number to get in touch with me. And it's nothing but your favorite love songs all the way till midnight, and I'm going to be with you all the way till 8. Let's continue the music now. Lionel Richie, Stuck on You.

0: I Hope You Dance, and she's currently stepped away from commercial country music to focus more on traditional roots and Texas influence Americana music, as well as also a bit of gospel. So definitely something that's taken a change, and for her fans as well. And we've got shout outs for that track going out to Linal. Taking another quick break now. It is 6:18.
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0: Darren Hayes there with Insatiable, and we've got shout-outs going out to Benny. Great to have you on the show, and taking another quick break now. 6:35 is the time.
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A band with only one surviving member, that's the Bee Gees, who gave us some fabulous music, and that was another additional one, Rest Your Love, right here on Real Radio. And we've got more shout-outs going out to Teddy, and also going out to Rivka from Sanjay. And moving on with more music, here's Michael Bolton. And we've got this track, A Love So Beautiful.

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0: Great Stuff There by Randy Travis, I Told You So. Now, after suffering a health scare, a nasty one, back in 2013, it seemed all over for him, but it's great news for his fans that he made a comeback tour and also a new memoir with his wife was launched this year. So it's great to see a triumphant comeback for Randy Travis. And we've got another quick break now, and it's going to be Chris Isaak on the other side with Wicked Game. It's 7:21.
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0: You make me feel brand new. That's music from the Stylistics right here on Sunday Love. Hope your Sunday evening is going smoothly. And we definitely have a smooth mix of music right here on the show. It's Real 97.1. And time for another quick break. It's 7:31.
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0: Sounds of Chicago there with You're the Inspiration. And according to Peter Cetera, the song celebrates someone who has finally found the person who inspires him. And we got shout outs going out to Maitri. Taking a quick break now. It is 7:48.
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John Denver, Annie's Song. And with that track, it's time for me to wrap things up on my edition of Sunday Love. But the music does continue all the way till midnight, so do keep it right here on Real 97.1. And going to leave you with something from

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I bless the rains down in Africa. 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